0: Don't
1: want
0: any of
1: my hands to protect my
0: family.
1: We could go across and plant
0: the babies.
2: Would these people mind if we go through their apartment?
3: Thank you so much. We just
4: love you.
5: I love you.
6: I love you.
7: I love you.

0: don't want you to get struck by lightning, and I don't want any of my hands to
1: We could go across and play about this.
2: Why did that?
0: It's not true.
3: Would these people mind if we go through their apartment?
4: Hello. Thank you so much. We're just
5: I love you.
0: Hello.
4: Hello. Hello. Hello.